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Soar me to where our spirits blend. I'm trusting this love will never end. 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